0: Growing signs that a deal to end the war between the United States and Iran is getting closer. A senior official in Washington said the confidence level of a deal being signed in the next few days was around 85%. Paramount Skydance's acquisition of Warner Brothers Discovery has been cleared by the US Department of Justice. The proposed deal, worth more than $110 billion, is likely to reshape the US media landscape. The United States, one of the co-hosts of this year's World Cup, is kicking off its campaign playing against Paraguay at the SoFi Stadium in Los Angeles. Before the match, the third opening ceremony of the World Cup is taking place. Health officials in the Democratic Republic of Congo say at least 139 people are now confirmed to have died in the latest Ebola outbreak. 32 have survived and have been discharged after twice testing negative. The European Union will resume long-stalled membership talks with Ukraine on Monday. Hungary's new government has agreed to drop its veto against Kiev, put in place by the country's former Prime Minister, Viktor Orban. The former Spanish Prime Minister, José Luis Rodríguez Zapatero, is facing a new investigation in connection with luxury watches and jewellery found in a safe in his office. He's consistently denied wrongdoing. King Charles has led tributes to David Hockney, one of the world's most influential artists, who died at the age of 88. The Tate Britain Gallery described him as endlessly inventive. And that's the latest world news from the BBC.
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2: Lalaki, ganito ka ba? Bigo na naman. Ito, para sa'yo. Bagsik to. Bravo! Dietary supplement for men. Masarap ang buhay. Itodo ang arangkada na walang palya. Bravo! Ang bagsik mo. Mahalagang paalala, ang Bravo ay hindi gamot at hindi dapat gamiting panggamot sa anumang uri ng sakit.
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4: Dobles opinion at reaction. Dobles impormasyon at kalaman. Kita'y dobleng tuwa at saya.

0: I mean, it has Gen AI images of geodesic domes on Mars. It has realistic looking but actually contrived images of these football field sized orbital AI data centers. So he is selling a kind of fantasy, but he has enough accomplishments behind it that it becomes credible enough to keep the investor momentum going. So, namely, he has dropped the cost of putting matter into orbit across the last 20 years by over 90%. So this whole new sector of the space economy, which people have been speculating about for decades and have been writing science fiction about for longer, is now actually opened up. So if it becomes that cheap to put stuff up into orbit, you can talk about in-orbit manufacturing, you can talk about doing long-term moon colonization. So these things at the margins become, you know, the ornamental parts of the package. But the real beef of what he's selling is still supposedly the ability to break out as the dominant player in AI. And that's something that nobody is really confident or assured that he'll be able to do.
1: Quinn Slobodian, Professor of International History at Boston University. Now, there are growing signs that a deal to end the war between the United States and Iran is getting close, but within the past few hours, there have been reports of drones attacking ships in the Strait of Hormuz. The BBC's Charlotte Gallagher is in Jerusalem monitoring events from there. So how close does a possible deal look, Charlotte?
2: I mean, Julian, it's always difficult in this situation, isn't it, to know what's going to happen next. I mean, Donald Trump has said around 40 times that a deal was imminent. However, this time you have both sides, both the Iranians and the Americans, seemingly very optimistic about a peace deal. And one thing that they seem to be agreeing on is that almost immediately the Strait of Hormuz would be unblocked by Iran, and also the US would end its naval blockade on Iranian ports. They'd then go into negotiations for around 60 days to discuss other things like the Iranian nuclear program, unfreezing Iranian assets, also Iranian sponsorship of what the US would call terrorist groups in the region, so Hezbollah. But both are saying slightly different things about this. So the US is saying that the nuclear program would have to go inside Iran. It would be the end of it. Iran is saying it wants to hold on to diluted uranium. They're saying, sources inside Iran to the Reuters news agency, that they wouldn't admit, they would not accept the entire dismantling of the Iranian nuclear program. So two slightly different accounts there. And then, as you said, a couple of hours ago, after hearing this optimism from both sides, we hear from the US that Iran has launched drones

How it went, why some people in Alberta, Canada are pushing to become a separate state, and the geometric patterns and optical illusions of the artist Julio Leparque. That's all here on Weekend after the World News.

0: And that is another one of our big problems.
1: So, Liana, he is clearly very unhappy, but I read that there are around 300,000 people across Alberta who are signing a petition calling for a referendum to break away from Canada. So he's clearly not a lone voice in that. But there has been resistance to this, hasn't there?
2: Well, there was a counter petition to Remain, which attracted 400,000 signatures across Alberta. And one of the strongest groups to push back against this referendum are Canada's Indigenous First Nations. They prevented a direct vote to leave Canada by going to court, and a judge ruled in their favour, saying that this petition by the separatists was unconstitutional as they hadn't consulted First Nations communities, and a separation would obviously impact their treaty rights. This is the ruling that the Alberta government is now appealing against. But moreover, First Nations communities say they're already bearing the costs of the oil industry and they don't want less environmental regulations, as Chief Billy Joe Tuckero of the Mikisew Cree Nation in Fort Chipewyan explained.
3: Environmental regulations is a good thing because that's what should be in place. They sell propaganda to the world that everything's safe here, oh, no environmental concerns, and no, the First Nations are on board for everything. That's so false.
2: You're now taking legal action against the government of Alberta and the government of Canada. So tell me, why are you doing that?
3: There's been so many breaches in regards to the treaty, in regards to our health, because we are downstream from the oil sands. Nobody trusts the water anymore here.
2: Well, studies done by the Alberta Cancer Board in 2009 and in 2014 found 30% higher levels of cancers, including rare cancers, in this downstream community of Fort Chipewyan compared to the rest of the province. And although the cause was not investigated, the town's drinking water is fed by the same river that flows through the tar sand oil fields. However, the governments of Alberta and Canada say there's no proven links between illnesses,

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4: In the name of the Father and of the Son and of the Holy Spirit, Amen. A reading from the Holy Gospel according to Matthew. At the sight of the crowds, Jesus' heart was moved with pity for them, because they were troubled and abandoned, like sheep without a shepherd. Then he said to his disciples, "The harvest is abundant, but

0: Good evening, Philippines, and welcome to another episode of Mystical Buffet. My name is G. Santos, and I'm with my singer and partner.
1: Parati tayong number one. Mm-hmm. So that means also that a lot of people are truly watching us. Uh-huh. I mean, walang hocus-pocus po yung views natin. Talagang mm-hmm. ito yon. Asan tayo?
0: Yeah, so a teacher is therefore not merely an instructor. So there are many words to describe teachers. Like a bridge, a guide, a torchbearer, even a keeper of civilization itself.
1: So without teachers, every generation would be forced to begin from the very beginning. Human progress would come to a standstill. Mm-hmm. It is education that allows humanity to move forward instead of endlessly repeating the same mistakes. So dahil nga may mga teachers tayo, we're taught history and stuff. Not to add to that pala yung social media is such a big help.
0: Ay, oo.
1: Diba?
0: Kahapon daw nag
1: nagkaroon talaga.
0: Tumigil ang Facebook.
1: Hindi nga ako makapaglagay ng story. Lahat is you cannot upload. Tapos pag sinave mo naman, pag upload mo, wala na siyang music.
0: Ah, okay.
1: So talaga nag-glitch ang ano. Thank you, Paloms.
0: Paloms. Oh, thank you.
1: Sabi ni Ma'am Miles, okay lang po, maski anong song po, in good mood po ako eh. Sabi niya, good mood. Ano kayang maganda yung song?
0: Ikaw naging teacher ka, di ba? Ano tinuro mo nun?
1: Nakakaya.
0: Hindi.
1: In my younger days po kasi I was slim and I was teaching Hawaiian dance.
0: Oh,
1: and
0: yung mga ganun.
1: Yung language of the ano, di ba?
0: Oh,
1: yung language
0: right,
1: of the
0: teacher
1: hands.
0: Teacher ka ng dance. Oh. Hawaiian dance.
1: And aside from that, that was during ano, parang sideline ko yon nung college days ko. But high school days pa. Oh. But as we grew older, kami ni G, we started teaching healing modalities.
0: Ayun, yun ang tinuturo natin, di ba?
1: So, yeah. Di ba, hindi naman kailangan mong teacher in school with licensure and everything. You can be a teacher in another form. So, ano, nakaka-insert din ang git yun.
0: Alam, maybe talking about teachers, eh. Di ba, dati nagturo ka nun.
1: Yeah. So, kasi without, syempre hindi na nila ma-imagine yung kasi taba-taba
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0: tama si Ma'am Miles.
1: J Brokerage. 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
0: Nagturo din si Noela daw ng aerobics.
1: Marami dito teachers. 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
0: 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So, we would like to expand the definition of a teacher. Mm. 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Thank you, Ma'am Miles, Elise, Luz, Papa. Love it, sabi ni Ma'am Miles. Mm. Oh, hearts from Rebecca. Thank you, thank you. Thank you so much. And so, tapusin naman natin yung ano, yung tungkol sa teachers.
1: Okay.
0: So, yun na nga, we expand the meaning of, ano, of educator. So, it's not only about teachers who teach in school, but also mentors, parents, grandparents, ano pa, basta yung mga nagtuturo sa atin. 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
3: Mabibili sa Mercury Drug, Watson's, and other leading drugstores. 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